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0: 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Now we want to hear from you. It's time to talk for tickets, where your voice could get you into something huge.
1: If you've been saying, one of these years I'm going to Bourbon and Beyond, well, let's make this your year. 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

0: 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Now we want to hear from you. It's time to talk for tickets, where your voice could get you into something huge. If you've been saying, one of these years I'm going to Bourbon and Beyond, well, let's make this your year. Come September, you can be singing along to some incredible artists like Foo Fighters, Mumford & Sons, eating way too much amazing food, and soaking up one of the best weekends of the year. 102.3 The Rose has 4-day passes to Bourbon and Beyond. 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

But because I get here so ridiculously early, I'm usually hanging out with the cleaning crew. And I've become friends with Rodolfo. He's from Cuba, and he's teaching me Spanish while I help him with his English. This morning, I asked him, how do you say radio in Spanish? He said, radio. I was like, oh, I can get that right. That sounds the same.

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I keep looking at the hourly forecast every 5 minutes, mostly because I bought new running shoes at Ken Combs yesterday, and I really want to go for a run. It's 102.3 The Rose. I'm Michelle Hart. But that means I did the legwork for you, too, if you're thinking about going to the Bats game tonight. It does look like the rain's going to stop in time for the game, which is good because there's some fun stuff going on at Slugger Field tonight. I'll catch you up coming up in three songs.

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102.3 The Rose, it's Kelly Kay. Workday Escape, that's you and a bestie going to any upcoming concert you want to see. We'll get the tickets. 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We've got one more keyword coming up today just after 5. 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

kind of talking about this in the hallways. What weird thing did you do in your sleep? Danielle, hers is pretty costly. We'll share some of your more hilarious stories coming up on 102.3 The Rose.